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Don't nobody else make me feel like. 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
1: 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See you at the bar, you was hardly talking. 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Friends to lovers need a part to star in, like, wait, babe, let me

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1: If you don't like something, change it. If you don't like your job, quit. If you don't have enough time, stop watching TV.

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1: 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That's when I knew that your heart was starring. Friends to lovers need a part to star in, like, wait, babe.

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2: If you don't like something, change it. If you don't like your job, quit. If you don't have enough time, stop watching TV.

0: 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We understand, love, and accept without condition. We stand together, united, as one heart, one soul, one voice, one family. 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

anybody in here tonight trying to have some fun? 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

0: 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You've been part of Toolroom's family.
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0: Over and out.
2: И в следующие 10 минут